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still one. I'm Crockett Engine, ambulance 4. New York State Hospital, Twitchell Hall, 111 Pleasant Street. In the main lobby, chest pain, Charlie. Still one. I'm Crockett Engine, ambulance 4. New York State Hospital, Twitchell Hall, 111 Pleasant Street. In the main lobby, chest pain, Charlie. 2044.

Johnson, ambulance 3, clear the hospital.

still one. Target engine AML 7, Freeman Court, Phase 1, 19 Oak Brook Road. Unit 203, meet the police, be for welfare check. Still one, Concord engine AML 7, Freeman Court, 19 Oak Brook Road, Unit 203. Meet the police, be for welfare check. 2102.

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0: 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Check report of a individual laying on the side of the roadway. The still alarm, Concord Engine AM 4. 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Check report of an individual laying on the side of the roadway. Delta level. 2131.
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Fauna, Canterbury. 1 Mudgett Hill Road. Check report of a spring rubber odor in a home. For your Canterbury fire, 1 Mudgett Hill Road. Check report of burning rubber odor in a home. As be to stores, 2142.

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0: 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Psychiatric problem. 2146.
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Concord Engine Name of 4, stage with the police. You have sighted McKenna House, 100 South Route. Psychiatric problem. Still one.

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0: Canterbury Engine 2, you're responding. R13 Engine 2 is on. You still want the loud engine, or?
2: No, that's fine. 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
0: 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We're going to be with our PD, and I'll get you an address here momentarily.
1: 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You have PD with you. Standing by.

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0: 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We're responding to Tanker, but we do have a thermal.
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0: I don't know if you copy that. Your Institute just went out of service. They're going to be coming over in the tanker, the thermal.
1: Okay, received. And just advise them that the odor is getting stronger here. So,
0: the odor is getting stronger. 2150.

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1: Canterbury Tanker 1.
0: We're unable to locate the source. The odor has dissipated. Homeowners will need to contact electrician in the morning. All units are clear.
1: Okay, unable to find the source. Odor is dissipated. Owner will be contacting an electrician. Canterbury units will be clear 2231.

Found a wire. 140 Old Francistown Road. 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

0: 2, responding.
1: We're engine 2, you're responding. From the caller, just the odor, no smoke.
0: Engine 2 has it.

Found the SMA on 19 Elm Street. Before fall off a little. The SMA on 19 Elm Street. Before fall off a little. Hi to Maple Street, 2244.

0: That's mammal suit. There's entry information in the comments.
1: Appreciate it.

0: 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Where engine 2? We're on scene, single story ranch, nothing showing from three sides. We'll be out. Where engine 2, you're on scene. Nothing showing. Three sides, single story ranch. 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
1: Fire alarm, where Tango 1 responding?

0: Epson manual is clear to file and will be in service. 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
1: Epson manual 2, you're going to be in service. 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

Fama, Northwood Fire and Ambulance, near the Northwood Police Department, 1021st Hampshire Turnpike, motor vehicle accident. Fama, Northwood Fire and Ambulance, near 1021st Hampshire Turnpike, Northwood PD, motor vehicle accident, 2318.

0: Farm, north of the ambulance 1's scene. We got one vehicle off the road. We'll be off investigating.
1: North of the ambulance 1, you're on scene. One vehicle off the road, you're checking.

0: 9 North of Command. 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Yeah, we have two patients. 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Also, if the engine doesn't sign on quickly, we're going to need that. We do have gas still. O3 has command.
1: Okay, request the next two. Should be up. 23, 24.

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Engines requested the scene. Death to man buns. From the Northwood PD, 1020 First Amsterdam Pike, motor vehicle accident. Retone for Northwood Fire. Engines requested to the scene. Death to man buns. From the Northwood PD, 1020 First Amsterdam Pike, motor vehicle accident. 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
0: Has Epsom signed on yet?
1: Been on the road for a little over a minute. You up for your next retone for fires. Cars requesting Pittsfield. Is that what you'd like or something different?
0: We'll take whoever's next on the cards.

Second return from Northrop Fire. The Pittsfield engine. From the Northrop Police Department, 1021st after turnpike, motor vehicle accident. The second return from Northrop Fire. The Pittsfield engine. From the Northrop PD, 1021st after turnpike, motor vehicle accident. Second return from Northrop 2330.

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0: Can you tell Upsum to pull up right behind our ambulance?
1: That's the ambulance 2, pull right behind Northwood's ambulance.
2: That's the ambulance 2 on scene.
1: Ambulance 2, you're on scene.

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Yeah, you got a medic coming. 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

0: 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I'll take him. Paint control, what are you looking for? I got a status one trauma. It's in the AE alone.
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0: Engine 7 from Ambulance 7. Can you go to channel 2, please? Taylor, do you have call notes? Our MDT's down. I don't know what we're going to do at all.
1: What we have thus far is it looks like a single motor vehicle accident. It looks like there's one ambulance on scene. Actually, two ambulances on scene. And I'm not sure if they have any engines there yet.
0: Okay, thank you. I don't have that. This is me saying, should we be considering DART? So I'll leave that with you.
1: Okay, I'll check.
2: 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Is RSI. Station 7 is responding. This is Alarm Company, Ambulance 1. 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In front of 1021st Amherst Turnpike, Northwood PD. 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On trauma. Station 7 is responding also. 2346. Bomb north at Ambulance 1.

0: 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Engine 7.
1: Just for possible resources, could you check to see if Dart's flying this evening?

0: Northward Ambulance, the fire alarm will be en route. We'll meet up with a Concord ambulance. SM Ambulance 2 is the one with potential RSI.
1: North Ambulance 2, you're en route. SM will have the possible RSI.

0: 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Animal 7, go ahead. We are passing Camping World in Chichester.
1: Okay, they just left the scene.
0: North of Animal 1, they're passing Camping World in Chichester.
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1: Go ahead, Dan. 7.
0: They are flying if needed.
1: Very good. And I know ambulance 7 is about to meet with Northwood. 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
0: Fun, that's a mammal too.

0: Agent 7. 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Or I guess eval and continue.
1: Yeah, they may need to for an RSI, so we'll continue on. We'll let Ambulance 7 intercept here.

0: 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So we'll continue on in case they need two medics for the RSI. 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
1: Yeah, I caught all that. 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
1: North at ambulance 1, good.
0: We're back en route to Concord.
1: 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We Concord ambulance 7.

0: 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They can continue.
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Storm, Concord Ambulance 7, 23 Concord Gardens, apartment 12, for a leg infection, alpha level. Storm, Concord Ambulance 7, 23 Concord Gardens, apartment 12, for a leg infection, alpha level. 138.

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Difficulty greeting Delta 11. For the Hooks and Amblin, 331 Whitehall Road. Difficulty breathing, Delta level. Rose Corner Lane to Farwood Drive, 159.

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So the Hopkinton, Ambulance, the Park Ave Apartments, 100 Park Lane, Unit 111, fall to back injury, Bravo level, 329.

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found in Pembroke, ambulance 127 Main Street, apartment A, Adam, for a hemorrhaging fall, Bravo level. To the Pembroke, ambulance 127 Main Street, unit A, Adam, for a hemorrhaging fall, Bravo level. Glass and Front Streets to Union and Central Streets, 465.

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Your retone's 418.

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Sick person hemorrhaging, Delta level. The storm, Concord Engineering, Moon 4, Kennedy Apartments, 1 Thompson Street, Apartment 512. Sick person hemorrhaging, Delta level. 434.

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McKenna's Park just called from the homeowner. 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Channel 2 alarm.

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Brown to Epsom, the Epsom Healthcare Center, 931 Pacific Valley Highway. West Wing, room 204, chest pain, Charlie level. Brown to Epsom, 931 Pacific Valley Highway. The West Wing, room 204, chest pain, Charlie level. 548.

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Fire Island of Pittsfield, 40 Lyford Hill Road, Unit A, difficulty breathing, Delta level. Fire Island of Pittsfield, 40 Lyford Hill Road, Unit A, difficulty breathing, Delta level. Lever Road to the dead end, Pittsfield Ambulance 2 responding, 708.

0: 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We'll be evaluating.
1: 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Car versus motorcycle, heavy damage. Evaluating. 710.

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0: We're going to have one possible set of stew for transport. I'll update you on a hospital when we get a sec, and we'll have one patient refusal.
1: One possible transport, one possible refusal. You'll update.

on the Hillsborough, 26 Hemlock Street, back pain, Charlie level. Farrell on the Hillsborough, 26 Hemlock Street, back pain, Charlie level. Hummingbird Lane, Bulls Pond Road, 736.

0: ambulance, one's off the Elliott.
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0: Fire on Concord ambulance 4.
1: Concord ambulance 4.
0: Ellen, could we get channel 5 for a training break, please?
1: Yeah, it's affirmative. You've got channel 5.
0: Thank you.

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0: Station 4 is going to be third due for training. We'll be in district.
1: Okay, received. We have you third due for training.

0: 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Go ahead, Travis. On our way.
1: Receive. You guys are going to be dispatched solo for a smoke investigation in the area of Indigo Furniture.
0: Seems a little broken. Sounds like single engine smoke in the area.
1: Affirmative, right in front of Indigo.

0: 4, fire off.
1: Your 4, answer.
0: We're now getting a caller from the neighboring apartment behind Endicott stating that there's smoke coming from apartment 10 under the door.
1: Receive, it sounds like smoke from an apartment behind Endicott.
0: That's affirmative. AP's apartment 9, but the smoke's coming from apartment 10.
1: Receive, apartment 10. Can you fill out the assignment for smoke in the building?
0: Receive. 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
1: 4 hours.

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1: Well, my sister wants to go camping, so my parents took us in our new Nissan Pathfinder through a mountain trail.
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respond for Concord Tower 1 ambulance 1, 100 South Spruce Street in McKenna House in the lower level conference room for a fall Delta level. Still on for Concord Tower 1 ambulance 1, 100 South Spruce Street in McKenna House, lower level conference room for a fall Delta level. Ratification Way, Burbank Drive, 753.

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0: fire alarm, Hillsborough Ambulance 2 off of Concord Hospital.
1: Hillsborough Ambulance 2 off of Concord Hospital.

Firelime to Canterbury. I'm Hannah Dustin Bridge in the area of mile marker 57 on Route 4. Motor vehicle fire. Firelime to Canterbury. On the Hannah Dustin Bridge in the area of mile marker 57 on Route 4. Motor vehicle fire. Hannah Dustin Drive, Route 4. Channel 3 on arrival, 841.

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Assist the occupant, the water issue. Sheriff's Gulf Hooksett, 39 Auburn Road. Assist the occupant, water issue. Sergeant Drive, Woodstone Terrace, 841.

0: Update from county. PD is going to be on scene. They believe the smoke is dust from a street sweeper, but are not canceling you.
1: Street team. 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
0: Received. Canterbury C1, okay?
1: 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I have it direct.

0: 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Does appear to be smoke from a street sweeper. We'll be investigating.
1: Canterbury engine 2 on scene, on the bridge. Does appear to be smoke from a street sweeper. You're investigating.

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I'm for Concord Engineering on 7. 295 Loudon Road, near of the bus stop outside of Dick's Sporting Goods. Unknown medical, Delta level. I'm for Concord Engineering on 7. 295 Loudon Road, near and near the bus stop outside Dick's Sporting Goods. Unknown medical, Delta level. Devontae Drive, Old Loudon Road, 855.

0: 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Second call for hook sit, 7 Virginia Court, difficulty breathing, Delta level. Lindsay Road, Burbank Way, 901.
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Clay Street, 916.

0: on the Webster. We're talking to an ambulance. 17 Webster Lane. Diabetic issue. Charlie Level. Carl on the Webster and Hopkins ambulance. 17 Webster Lane. Diabetic issues. Charlie Level. Crocker Drive to the dead end. 933.
1: Webster C1 is responding, Paula.
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Respiratory arrest, Delta level. One for Concord and Maryland 4, 254 Pleasant Street in Compass, room 222. Respiratory arrest, Delta level. Langham Parkway, Broadhill Lane, 938.

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Second call for Hoppington with a Henniker ambulance. 291 Kearsarge Mountain Road. Sick person. Charlie level. Carl on to Warner. Second call for Hoppington with a Henniker ambulance. 291 Kearsarge Mountain Road. Sick person. Charlie level. Highland Road. Quimby Road. 1011.

still alarm for Concord, engine 5. On the street in the area of 30 Pines Mall. Report of something spilled in the road. Still on for Concord, engine 5. Phillips Street in the area of 30 Pines Mall. Check conditions. Report of something spilled in the road. Stowe Street, Fisherville Road, 1013.

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from Pittsfield, 69 Main Street, outside the residence. Heat exposure delta level. From the Pittsfield, 69 Main Street, outside the residence. Heat exposure delta level, Broadway, Carroll Street, 1031.

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1: File 905. 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Can you start next to?
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One interchange drive at the urgent care, CBA Alpha Level. Still on for Concord Ambulance 1. 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Whitney Road to the dead end. Concord Ambulance 1 responding, 1058.

Fire Lambda Northwood, 30 Creighton Drive, blood pressure issue, Charlie level. From the Northwood, 30 Creighton Drive, blood pressure issue, Charlie level. Gulf Road to the dead end, left 10.

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That's 1168 Short Falls Road, Sunrise Meadow, Building B, Unit 2. Trust pain, Charlie level. From XM, 1168 Short Falls Road, Sunrise Meadow, Building B, Unit 2. Trust pain, Charlie level. River Road, Millhouse Road, 1113.

0: from Hopkinton, 238 Dolly Road, sick person, Charlie Level. From Hopkinton, 238 Dolly Road, sick person, Charlie Level. Stony Brook Lane, Putney Hill Road, 1120. Hopkinton Ambulance, 1 responding.
1: Fire alarm, Northwood Ambulance, 1 on scene.
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0: 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Alarm sounding. Nothing obvious from three sides. 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

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Bottom to Ware, 111 Twin Bridge Road, for sick person off level. Hilburn Road, Old Town Road, 1341.

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Farm to Hooksett, recall one officer and two firefighters needed for Central. Recall from Hooksett, one officer and two firefighters needed for Central, 1503.

down, sound Pinewood Road near Deerfield Road, difficulty breathing, delta level. Farland down, sound Pinewood Road in the area of Deerfield Road, difficulty breathing, in the silver Dodge pickup, 1517.

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0: 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Would you like me to start Pembroke instead?
1: Yeah, go ahead and start Pembroke and we'll continue.
0: Received, thank you. Fire alarm to Pembroke, 615 Route 28, Maple Grove Park, with Allentown Ambulance already responding. Difficulty breathing, Delta levels. From the Pembroke, 615 Route 28, front of the Maple Grove Park entrance. Difficulty breathing, Delta level, Buck Street, Thompson Road, 1523.

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1: Fire alarm, hooks and ladder, 2 on scene, large 2-story commercial. We do have an evacuation. We'll be investigating.
0: Hooks and ladder, 2 on scene, large 2-story commercial. Evacuation in progress. You're investigating, nothing showing. 1525.
2: You want to file. We're on the scene. It is in the campground. If you could just let ambulance know.
0: Allenstown on C1, show you on scene inside the campground. Pembroke ambulance, aid, okay?
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0: That's affirmative. 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

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Still alarm for Concord Engine Ambulance for 106 Manchester Street, B-Side Restaurant, difficulty breathing. Old Suncook Road, Garvin Falls Road, 1540.

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Asylum to Canterbury, intersection of Foster Road and Hackleboro Road. Sort of a brush fire. Asylum to Canterbury, in the area of Foster Road, Hackleboro Road, report of a brush fire. Channel 3 on arrival, 1608.

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0: On scene, tree down over the primary. It's got a probably 25 by 25 area slowly moving. You stretching the line.
1: Proceed. Tree out over the primary, 25 by 25 area slowly moving. Stretching the line.
0: Canterbury off 13, fire alarm.
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0: Sierra 13, did you have traffic?
1: That's affirmative. Ever Source is at the intersection of Baptist and Foster. They're going to shut the power down and then proceed up to the fire.
0: Received Eversource on scene. They're going to shut the power down and respond up to the fire.

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Difficulty breathing, Delta level. Bog Road, Gould Pond Road, 1617.

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0: We got the forward progress of the fire knocked down. I did hear that Eversource has been notified. Let's give us an operational channel. I'll be at the Canterbury command.
1: Both of the fire is knocked down. You are correct. Eversource was notified, and you have channel 3. Channel 3.

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10-4, you're confirming a single-family large, two and a half story. You need a second due to the reverse lay. You're making entry of the Gentry Corps Alpha Psi. Going back to channel 5. Stay there, I'm on my way.

0: 2.
1: Alpine Angel 2, go ahead.
0: Yeah, can you put ambulance 2 to a walk-in medical at the station?
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Avenue Deering in the area of 351 at Longwoods Road. Meet the police for a motor vehicle accident. Fire alarm to Deering in the area of 351 at Longwoods Road. Meet the police for a motor vehicle accident. Holton Crossing Road, Fish and Game Road, 1723.

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0: 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Retone for Gearing in the area, 351 Longwoods Road for a motor vehicle accident. Holton Crossing Road, Fish and Game Road, time of your retone, 1729.
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0: 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Are you good on me holding off on the second retone?

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1: Command answering, sorry, I'm having mic issues here.
0: Command, just advising, I have an AMT and I am responding to the station with an ETA of 1743. Are you good on me holding off on your second retone, or do you want me to start next to?
1: Yeah, why don't you start answering, please? We'll cancel if need be.
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the Bosquin, 46 Cornhill Road, Community Bridges, for a fire alarm activation in Zone 14. Fire alarm the Bosquin, 46 Cornhill Road, Community Bridges, for a fire alarm activation at Marlboro Road, Pine Street, Channel 3 on arrival, 1737.

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0: Also, we got searching for that vehicle with injuries and a telephone pole damage.
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0: Skylar Mchichester with a Loudoun ambulance, Epson ambulance, Concord Tower 1, 30 Dover Road for a motor vehicle accident, rollover with entrapment. Skylar Mchichester with a Loudoun ambulance, Epson ambulance, Concord Tower 1, 30 Dover Road for a rollover with entrapment. Smith Sanborn Road, Brimstone Hill Road, 1739. Fire alarm to Deering, Longwoods Road Command.
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0: Concord Tower 1 ambulance 1 responding.
3: Pittsfield ambulance 2 responding.
0: Pittsfield ambulance 2 responding. Boston C1, my apologies, I do have you responding.
4: Copy that, you can put me on scene. Nothing obvious, I'll be checking.
0: On scene, nothing obvious, you're checking.
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3: Alarm Chichester, ambulance 1 on scene, 2 occupants are trapped in a vehicle.
1: Chichester, ambulance 1, scene, building evacuated. Chichester, ambulance 1, you're on scene, Pittsfield, ambulance 2, you're on scene, building evacuated.

0: one, that's from C1's office, C2, we do have a car on its side also.
1: Captain C1 on scene. Car on its side as well.

0: Farm. Deering Car 1's responding.
1: Deering Car 1 responding. Chichester Command, go ahead.
2: When Concus Tower comes in the scene, have them pull up behind the Chichester ambulance. They're going to need their tools. Have some's got their jaws going at this time. Have two people, occupants, trapped, both conscious.
1: Receival of Concord Tower 1, pull up behind the ambulance. Epsom has the jaws going at this time. Two patients still trapped, conscious. Concord Tower 1, okay?
3: Tower 1, okay. Park by Chichester ambulance.
2: Chichester Command to fire.
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0: 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Nothing's coming over.
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1: Sorry, alarm, not an ambulance. 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

0: Charlotte Miss Pittsfield, 11 Tarji Drive, sick person, Charlie Level. Charlotte Miss Pittsfield, 11 Tarji Drive, sick person, Charlie Level, Loudon Road, Caracol Lane, 1759.
1: Chester Command, fire 911.
0: Chester Command, go ahead.
1: We should be stable. 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We still have two people in the vehicle working on education. 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
0: Received command, stable with resources on scene. Still working, 1801.
2: Pittsfield Ambulance
0: 2
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0: Pittsfield Ambulance 2 responding. PD has also been requested. Sounds like patient is advocated.
2: Message received. Thank you.

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Mutually just shy Chester in the area 30 Dover Road. 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
1: Okay, received. Which ambulance is in route?
0: That was Epsom.
1: 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Epsom ambulance in route with 10-year-old.
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1: F1's clear.
0: F1's clear.

So I'm confident engine ambulance for 93 South State Street for a fall. Charlie level. Still on for Concord Engine Ambulance for 93 South State Street for a fall. Charlie level. Downing Street, West Street, 1827.

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0: Fire on the Hillsborough, 527 Concord End Road for fall, Bravo level. Fire on the Hillsborough, 527 Concord End Road for fall, Bravo level. Bog Road, Ray Road, 1849.
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0: 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Leave the truck on the street, bring the meter down.
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0: Yeah, I do have some readings. We're going to confirm it with the other meter, and then we'll ventilate those.
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0: 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House has been vented. 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
1: Under control. 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You're clear, 1903.

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0: phones are conference tower 1 ambulance 1 132 North Main Street outside the Barley House. Sick person. Possible cardiac issue, Charlie level. Still on for Concord Tower, 1 ambulance 1, 132 North Main Street, outside the Barley House. Sick person, possible cardiac issue, Charlie level. Park Street, Capitol Street, 1921.
1: A1 from the prison.
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0: still on Concord Engine Ambulance 78 Loudon Road, convening MD. Allergic reaction, Charlie levels. Still on for Concord Engine Ambulance 78 Loudon Road, convening MD. Allergic reaction, Charlie levels. 1930.
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on the hook. They have mutual aid ambulance requested at Auburn, 16 at Neal Ave, for a fall with a head injury. Right on the hook. They have mutual aid ambulance requested at Auburn, 16 Neal Ave, for a fall with a head injury. 2002.